of the shoe. Well, you're fine. So kind. 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
1: 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Me in my house alone. Who says I can't get stoned? Who says I can't be free from all of the things that I used to be? Rewrite my history. Who says I can't be free? It's been a long night.

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Fake love for an hour or so. Who says I can't get stoned? Who says I can't take time?

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But my breath fogged up the glass, and so I drew.

0: Det her er P5.
1: I see the crystal raindrops fall, and the beauty of it all is when the sun comes shining through.